That's a throwback from Shania Twain, Man, I Feel Like a Woman. Up next, we've got Alexandra Kay for you. Here's Straight for the Heart on Women of iHeart Country. Women.

0: 101.5 WYNK, Baton Rouge's number one for new country. I'm Casper. Hope you had a great weekend. We'd love to know what you did this weekend and what you got going on tonight and what you want to hear, of course, too. Let me know now as you listen on the free iHeart app. Tap that red talkback microphone. Leave your message. Let me know. I may just play it back on the show here tonight, too. So let's hear what you got.
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1: A new survey just came out, and it says around 61% of people say that there's at least one place they could think of where they would never leave a tip at. 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What would that be for you? 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I'll play your answers on this coming up. Where would you

101.5 WINK. Hey guys, it is Bobby Bones. Tomorrow morning at 5:30, was I a jerk? I was involved in a situation I don't feel great about. We'll talk about that tomorrow morning, the Bobby Bones Show. Hey, it's 9 o'clock.

0: Rouge's number one for new country, 101.5 WYNK. I'm Casper. Macy, thank you for listening tonight. Where would you never leave a tip at, Macy?
1: Starbucks.
0: Really? Why not Starbucks?
1: Because they, I don't know, their job is to make coffee. They get paid for it, so why should I tip you?
0: All right, Starbucks is on the list. What do you want to add to it? 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

0: 101.5 WYNK. It's Casper. Thank you for making us a part of your Sunday night. And tonight we're talking about this survey that says 61% of people could think at least one place where they know they would never leave a tip. Macy just checked in. She said she would never leave a tip at Starbucks. So Jake, what do you want to add to this? Where would you never leave a tip at?
1: A coffee shop.
0: Oh, okay.
1: I drink my coffee black like my soul. I shouldn't have to tip on that.
0: Oh, that's two answers, both saying pretty much the same thing. Coffee. And Jake's even going above and beyond saying that he just wants that coffee black. Nothing put in it, so there's no reason at all for there to be a tip being asked for. All right. What do you want to add to the list? Let me know now. Call me here or let me know on the free iHeart app. Just tap that red talkback microphone you see as you're listening on the iHeart app and record your message. I'll play it back coming up.
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Rachel checked in.

0: 101.5 WYNK. I'm Casper, and Heidi, question for you. 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
3: 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On a

0: Hey guys, it's I Heart Country on The Verge artist Stella Lefty. And that was my song, Boston.
1: 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Hey guys, it is Bobby Bones. Tomorrow morning at 5:30, was I a jerk? I was involved in a situation I don't feel great about. We'll talk about that tomorrow morning on The Bobby Bones Show.

0: 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I'm Casper, and tonight we're finding out if you think it's okay to ask your significant other to delete their ex off Facebook. Hannah, what do you think about this?
1: Oh, 100%. 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I don't want to see that. 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
1: And thank you for checking in, Rachel. So what do you think? Is it okay to ask your husband or wife to delete their ex off Facebook?
2: Yes, for sure. They should not be friends with them anyways.
1: All right, the majority of you wants them off there. I mean, it kind of makes sense in a way. You really don't need to be friends with your ex on Facebook anymore, do you? I mean, really? You know?

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1: And I know Monday's tomorrow. You got the Sunday Scaries thing going on right now. Let's just take your mind off that. Let's get your song on the radio tonight. Get you in a good mood here. Let me know what you want to hear right now. If you're on Instagram, say hi. I'm at Casper Radio. 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Her day starts.

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1: I'm Casper. My wife and kids think it's hilarious, by the way, that I'm walking around in the summertime with hot coffee. I never switch over to iced coffee when it's summertime. I mean, I'll drink iced coffee every now and then, but I'm a hot coffee kind of person all the way. What about you? Do you switch from hot coffee to iced because it's summertime? Hopefully no, and I'll feel better about this. So your answer's coming up.

101.5 WYNK. Hey guys, it is Bobby Bones. Tomorrow morning at 5:30, was I a jerk? I was involved in a situation I don't feel great about. We'll talk about that tomorrow morning on the Bobby Bones Show. After

0: 101.5 WYNK, Baton Rouge's number one for new country. We're talking about your coffee choice now that it's summertime. Do you switch over from hot coffee to iced coffee in the summer, or do you stick with hot? What do you do? Do you switch to iced, Ed?
1: Of course. I'm not an idiot.
0: Oh, hey, thanks, Ed, for the brutal honesty as I sip my hot coffee over here on July 20th.

0: 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It's the Casper Show. Mason, thank you for checking in. We're debating whether you switch over to iced coffee from hot because it's summertime. Do you do that or not?
1: Well, I can't say no to a nice French vanilla with three creams and six sugars.
0: Okay, fair enough. I'm not sure if it's even still coffee at that point when you put on stuff in there, but...

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0: Rouge is number one for new country, 101.5 WYNK. Kara, thank you for checking in tonight. You want to talk about this dumb bet you took and won? Well, what happened?
1: Okay. So I was at a party, and I bet my friend, I was like, I'm going to marry that guy. And my friend was like, I bet you $100 you won't. And I was like, no, I'm going to, because I was drunk and whatever. Yeah. But now we're engaged. So I got the guy, and I got the money.
0: Ah, win-win. Nice.

0: We could know.
1: 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Hey guys, it is Bobby Bones. Tomorrow morning at 5:30, was I a jerk? I was involved in a situation I don't feel great about. We'll talk about that tomorrow morning on the Bobby Bones Show.

0: 101.5 WYNK, Baton Rouge's number one for new country. It's Casper. We're finding out about the really dumb bet you took one time. You either won or lost. Well, what happened with you, Amanda?
1: Dumbest bet I ever, well, kind of won and kind of lost. When I was in high school, someone bet me that I couldn't drink 2 pints of tequila. And I drank them. I think I puked before it even hit me.

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0: 101.5 WYNK, Baton Rouge's number one for new country. We have found ourselves in the topic of dumb bets on the show tonight. It's Casper. Thank you for listening. So yeah, the dumbest bet you ever took, either won or lost, but it's the point that it was a dumb bet. What was the bet for you, Jill?
1: Whether I could eat a box of 6 chocolate glazed donuts in 30 seconds or less. I was on a first date, and I told this guy that I was a dessert-eating champion. So somehow, after a bottle of wine, I thought it was a good idea to show him my skills. And I lost after 3 donuts. So,
0: yeah. I wonder what that bottle of wine you drank had to do with that whole bet thing.

0: Rouge is number one for new country, 101.5 WYNK. I'm Casper. Don't forget tomorrow morning, your first shot to win your way into our 2026 iHeartRadio Music Festival in Vegas. And we're throwing in $1,000 spending cash, too.
1: That's fantastic.
0: Yeah, so the tickets, the trip, the money, it's all yours. 9 o'clock tomorrow morning. Listen and win, and good luck. It's been

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7: Happy Monday, everybody. Welcome to show number 1683. It's After Midnight. I'm your host, Granger Smith. So glad to be with you for another work week. I've got some good news headed your way. Hang tight. I'll read that for you coming up. I've also got some Nashville news with Ann Hudson, bringing you stories about your favorite stars out there in Nashville. All this here with a bunch of good country music. That's why I'm telling you, leave the dial right here. It's After Midnight. Let's go.

Baton Rouge's number one for new country, 101.5 WYNK. Hey, good way to get your Monday going? How about with some good news? I got something to share with you coming up in two songs. Hang tight.

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101.5 WYNK. I got a topic I want to discuss next hour. I want to hear from you on this. What's your favorite thing about fall? It's still hot outside, but you know fall is here. I mean, the kids are going back to school. It's just right here. We're right at the door of fall. What's your favorite thing about it? 866-607-8383. We'll talk next hour.

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1: Good morning. I'm driving to work, getting ready to drive a dump truck all day. You have an awesome, blessed day. Bye.
0: Thank you so much for that. Thank you for listening tonight.

0: 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Ann Hudson is coming up next with all the latest from Nashville. Ann, what's on your radar today?
1: Did you see this, Granger? Taylor Swift just made history in the city where her career began. I'll tell you about her latest honor in Nashville News next. It's hard.

0: from Nashville's Music Row. It's Ann Hudson.
1: So Taylor Swift is officially heading into the Nashville Songwriters Hall of Fame. And at 36, she'll become the youngest inductee ever. And this honor is exactly 20 years after the release of her debut album. Taylor says being recognized by the Nashville songwriting community that helped shape her career is a beautiful thing. The induction ceremony will happen sometime this fall. And of course, I'll keep you updated. Oh my gosh, Zach Bryan, did you hear he announced his new EP? It's called Young Manhood and Other Donatable Organs. Quite a title there. It's going to be released sometime in October. He shared the news from the stage in Salt Lake City before performing an unreleased song called Lottie Win. He didn't reveal the exact release date, but just let fans know that they only have a couple of more months to wait.
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1: Ann with an E.
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7: It's After Midnight. Happy Monday, everybody. I'm Granger Smith, your host. I've got this question for you. As the kids are going back to school, a lot of them, either last week or this week, what is your favorite thing about fall? I think it's fair enough, it's still hot outside, but it's fair enough to say we could start thinking about fall. What's your favorite thing about fall? And there's a lot here, and I want to get a lot of different opinions. I want to hear from you. Call me, 866-607-8383. I've also got Earl Dibbles Jr. coming in here with a dumb criminal story. And all this here with a bunch of good country music. It's After Midnight, hour number two. Let's go. Summertime.

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1: Hi, this is Gary Holland from Charlotte, North Carolina. Starting my day out here at Ivy every morning this early. I'll have a great day and keep doing what you do, Granger.
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101.5 WYNK. One dumb criminal thought they got away with a free night at a bar. Little did you know, they had cameras. Earl's going to share this dumb criminal story coming up next.

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7: Hey, thanks for starting Monday here with me on After Midnight. Y'all, so grateful for you third shifters listening to the show, making this America's favorite radio program, and keeping America rolling 24-7. That's what you do on this third shift. I'm Granger Smith, your host. I'm going to talk about some things that went down on this day in history coming up. I got a little list I want to read for you. Plus some Nashville news with Ann Hudson, stories about your favorite stars out there in Nashville. All of this coming up real soon, so don't go anywhere.

101.5 WYNK. Okay, we've got some history to cover. One famous outlaw made his very first kill. Any guesses on who that was? I'll share more in history in two

Baton Rouge's number one for new country, 101.5 WYNK. I brought up this topic last hour. What's one of your favorite things about fall? Hey, call me. I want to hear your opinion. 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
1: Dad Ranger, this is Dave from Michigan. I'm heading for work today, this morning, and I like to listen to your music on when I go to work.
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0: 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Ann Hudson is about to jump on and share some Nashville news with us. Ann, what do you have lined up?
1: Granger, curious if you've spent any time with this country music artist. It is one of country music's fastest rising new artists. And, well, she's about to check a major dream off her list. I got that story coming up in your Nashville news next.

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1: 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It's a community. 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
1: Big shout out to Stella Lefty. She'll be making her Grand Ole Opry debut on September 2nd. You know, she initially went to college to study physical health, but then she started posting music on TikTok and then broke through with her song, Boston. She says performing on the same stage as so many of her idols is just a dream come true. On September 2nd at the Grand Ole Opry, she'll be performing with Little Big Town, Ashley Monroe, and Lori McKenna. Oh my gosh, Zach Bryan, did you hear he announced his new EP? It's called Young Manhood and Other Donatable Organs. Quite a title there. It's going to be released sometime in October. He shared the news from the stage in Salt Lake City before performing an unreleased song called Lottie Win. He didn't reveal the exact release date, but just let fans know that they only have a couple of more months to wait.
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8: Happy Monday, everybody. You third shifters, thank you for keeping things running, keeping America rolling 24-7, getting the week started with us. I'm Granger Smith here. Glad to be right here alongside you. I'm your host of After Midnight, and I've got this question. As we look at children today, I think we could all look at children today and go, that's not the way I would have done it. That's not the way that I was raised or the way I was brought up. And maybe that's a good or a bad thing. Maybe you weren't raised as well as you see other kids raised today and you say, they've got it better than I. Or maybe you look at kids today and you go, they've got it a lot worse than I. They've got it a lot more difficult than I had. So the question is, what do kids need today? What do they need more of today? This is a wide open topic. I'm expecting calls from all over the place, but I want to hear your opinion so we could kind of narrow this down. What do kids need today? Call me 866-607-8383. I've also got Earl Dibbles Jr. lighting the mood a little bit with a dumb criminal story. It's after midnight.

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1: 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We're just starting this, and so I'm pitching it to you. We're going to talk about this in two songs. What do kids need these days? What do kids need these days? I'll expand this idea, but right now, call me, 866-607-8383.

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Baton Rouge's number one for new country, 101.5 WYNK. 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
1: Hello, Granger. This is Donita. I'm calling in from Rudy, Arkansas. And really enjoy listening to your show every night. God bless you and your family.
0: 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I appreciate you.

101.5 WYNK. You know, I've done a lot of traveling around the world, and I try my best to not ever eat a horse burger. But evidently, there is a butcher in Florida that's serving it. Earl is going to be here to share this dumb criminal story with us next.

Baton Rouge is number one for new country, 101.5 WYNK. Okay, looking for a phone call here. I'm asking this question. What do you think kids need these days? Whether that's easy or hard, what do they need more of? What do you think? 866-607-8383.

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2: Monday, early risers, welcome to After Midnight with me, Granger Smith, your host. Hey, I've got some good news to kick your Monday off with, plus some Nashville news. Doesn't necessarily have to be good, but it's news about your favorite stars out there in Nashville and what they're up to. Ann Hudson's got you covered on that. Hey, I'm glad you're here. Thank you for making this America's favorite radio.

Baton Rouge is number one for new country, 101.5 WYNK. Hey, good way to get your Monday going. How about with some good news? I got something to share with you coming up in two songs. Hang tight.

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0: bladder surgeries on pigs and an important step toward possible human trials.
1: Nah, I'm not signing up for this. I'm anxious to hear the good news in this.
0: This somehow ended up in our good news mailbox here. Researchers at the University of California, San Diego, guided robots nicknamed Sergi, of course, through the experimental procedures. One surgery involved a robot working with a surgeon, while the others were was completed by two humanoid robots working together.
1: Oh, no.
0: The team says that smaller robots fit easily into operating rooms and could eventually support life-saving procedures in smaller medical facilities.
1: We're going to have to raise the bar a little bit on these good news stories, I think.
0: This is the future, Andrew. This is the future. One day we will be operated on in our old age by robots.
1: We'll see.
0: Is that a good news story? We'll call it good news.
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25: 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I love a twilight in the morning before the day wakes up.

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You know, I brought this up last hour asking this question. What do you think kids need more of these days? 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
1: It's after midnight. Crank it up. But if you wake the neighbors, don't blame us. You know what? On second thought, never mind. We don't care. 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
1: Hey Granger, this is Holiday. Lives down in Vegas. I always listen to you every single time I get off my late night shift at Michigan Pizza. Pretty cool place to work. Yeah, thanks for staying up and creating a great show.
0: Hey, thank you for listening tonight. I appreciate you.

0: Baton Rouge is number one for new country, 101.5 WYNK. Ann Hudson is coming up next with all the latest from Nashville. 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
1: Did you see this, Granger? Taylor Swift just made history in the city where her career began. I'll tell you about her latest honor in Nashville News next.

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1: So Taylor Swift is officially heading into the Nashville Songwriters Hall of Fame. And at 36, she'll become the youngest inductee ever. And this honor is exactly 20 years after the release of her debut album. Taylor says being recognized by the Nashville songwriting community that helped shape her career is a beautiful thing. The induction ceremony will happen sometime this fall. And of course, I'll keep you updated. Oh my gosh, Zach Bryan, did you hear he announced his new EP? It's called Young Manhood and Other Donatable Organs. Quite a title there. It's going to be released sometime in October. He shared the news from the stage in Salt Lake City before performing an unreleased song called Lottie Win. He didn't reveal the exact release date, but just let fans know that they only have a couple of more months to wait.
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Baton Rouge is number one for new country, 101.5 WYNK. Hey, thanks for sharing your Monday here with me on After Midnight, y'all. Before you take off and get your day started, let me remind you, God is great. And he is worthy of our praise. I'm Granger Smith, coming to y'all from the Yee Yee Farm in Central Texas. 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One way to find Yee Yee Radio is from the link in the bio of our Instagram page at After Midnight Granger Smith. Thanks for hanging out. Wow.

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4: Little Kendra is 12 years old. She was in bed in her apartment with her other sisters when she notices black smoke in the middle of the night. Like, what is that? Turns out they had charged a hoverboard, and that hoverboard started smoking, and it was catching on fire. So she woke up her sisters, got them all out of the bedroom, closed the bedroom door, alerted the family. Everybody got out safely. But when the firefighters got there, yeah, the whole place had gotten caught on fire. And they said, luckily, she shut the door because that bought everyone time to get out.
0: It's a slightly irrational fear that anything being plugged into my house is going to catch on fire at any time.
5: Do you unplug everything before you leave?
0: It would be so weird if— Whoa. I unplugged everything.
5: Well,
0: everything.
5: I mean, I guess not everything.
0: When I go to work, I unplug the fridge.
5: Okay, well, not your fridge.
0: Well, that's something. Dryer.
5: I was thinking, though, like, for me, I try to unplug my curling iron.
0: Well, that's so the curling iron doesn't itself.
5: I could just turn it off. But
0: yeah, but
5: I
0: you might forget. So that's a double. That's
5: well,
0: a
5: they design them now to automatically turn off after a certain point. I think they learned their lesson with women. But still, I don't trust it. Like, sometimes I'll be in my car halfway down my street and I'll be like, oh, and I will turn around and go back because it's just not worth it.
4: Like my karaoke machine, it's charging 24/7.
5: Oh, it's always you know what I mean?
0: So you don't care that it's plugged in because you don't feel like it catch fire.
4: No, but after hearing a story like this.
5: I know.
0: I do that with my garage door, what you do.
5: Oh, to go back and check?
0: And I know that I closed it. Even if I don't remember, I know, but I can't unless I can visualize it. Because I have to visualize it every morning and go, okay, I saw it close and then drive off. If I can't remember visualizing it, I turn around and go back.
5: But also you have a gate. Okay. So what?
4: Double.
0: It doesn't matter. Okay, your curling iron, like you just said.
5: I know, but like you could just give, you'd be like, if you left your gate open,
0: what if, okay,
5: I get
0: what
5: it.
0: If a coyote went in my garage and ate
5: bad.
0: My whole family?
5: Okay,
0: and then I'd be
5: bad.
0: Like, a dingo ate my baby.
5: Okay, I didn't think about that part.
0: Yeah.
5: Exactly. I get it.
0: Exactly. I would think if I'm just speculating about this
4: hoverboard,
0: is that there was probably a pretty cheap plug.
4: Yeah.
0: The charge is probably a pretty cheap one. Yeah, sometimes for your phones, you can buy a gas station one and you know it ain't as good.
5: And I still use it, but then whenever you go to unplug it, it's piping hot.
0: It's hot, yeah. Yeah, I know all about that. Okay, but she saved everybody.
4: She saved the family and the apartment complex.
0: Heck, that's it. That's what it's all about.
1: That was Tell Me Something Good.

0: 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Yeah.
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0: story comes to us from Kenosha, Wisconsin. A woman was drinking with her roommate when they got in a fight. The roommate said, "Get out of the apartment." So she walked out of the apartment. She's completely naked, decided to go for a walk. Goes for a walk and sees an unattended ambulance. Jumps inside and starts driving it around. And even called dispatch a couple times. Goes, "Guys, I'm hungry. Guys, I'm hungry." She got pulled over a few miles later.
1: So she's naked and she stole an ambulance and she's talking to them on the radio.
2: What a night.
1: That's a movie, as they say. Yeah. I always think that's lame when people say, "This night's going to be a movie." That's a movie. That's one.
2: Yes.
1: That's one. Okay.
0: I'm Lunchbox. That's your bonehead story of the day.

0: Hello, Bobby Bones. Our baby's about 4 weeks old. I'm really struggling to care for her, much less myself. My husband works a normal full-time work week, and I know he's tired when he gets home, but he seems to think taking the baby for a few minutes is more than he can do so that I can shower or have some time for myself. I've tried explaining that I'm exhausted, but he says he's been working all day and he's tired too. I don't think he's trying to be selfish. I just don't think he understands what this is like for me. I don't need him to do everything. I just need him to realize that I'm drowning and need a lifeline. How do I get him to understand the level of exhaustion and frustration I'm experiencing? Signed, first-time mom. Okay, I don't think you're going to get him to understand. I think you're going to need him to help you, but I think getting him to understand is not something that he's going to be able to do because he's not going to be able to see it for himself. So I think wife to husband, more than mom to husband, you have to say, hey, I'm asking for you to give me this help. Even if you don't understand, understand that I wouldn't ask you if I didn't need it. Like, this has got to be an adult conversation more so than a conversation about a kid, because he's not going to understand. He's being selfish. You're not going to teach him because he can't see to learn it, but he has to help you. Like, Amy?
1: I mean, I feel like you're a good example of working all day and you still are able to come home and do things you need to do that are just dad things. It's what's expected of you as a parent.
0: Like, I don't understand. I can't, because I'm not there.
1: You're not
0: all
1: there.
0: Day, but I can understand that what she says is the truth. And I can understand how exhausting it must be to have 100% focus and attention at all the time. I can understand that part.
1: But could you imagine if you came home from work and then you're like, here, let me hold the baby for a few minutes, okay? Because go shower. And then when you come back, like, you're like, okay, I'm tired. Here, take the baby. Could you imagine?
0: I can imagine a black eye. And I can imagine my head being put in the toilet. I can imagine a lot of things if that were the case.
1: I know.
0: I just think adult to adult, husband to wife, marriage, there are times where you just go, I just need you on this, even mm-hmm. if you don't understand.
1: Right.
0: And he has to give you that. If not, there's a much bigger issue here.
1: Do you think that this is more common amongst men that are working and women that are at home? Is this a common situation?
0: I would assume yes, because I think even a little bit, I go home and I'm there, bath time, bedtime. We definitely have our roles in what we do. And sometimes she'll be like, hey, can you cover for me? And I'm like, wait, no, I was going to go do this because I don't normally, even then I got to check out of it and be like, whoa. Like, I've never said no to my wife asking me to do something that I don't normally do. But I do have those feelings of like, oh, no, you usually do this.
1: Right. Mm-hmm.
0: And I'm not proud of it. And I don't, my execution is not based on that. But I do have those thoughts. So I can see where that would happen. Eddie?
2: Man, it's hard because, like, growing up, my dad didn't do anything with the baby. Like, when my sister was born, like, I never saw him help at all. So when I was in that situation, I thought the same thing. She takes care of the baby. She does everything. I go to work and I come home and live my normal life. But it wasn't until my wife said, hey, step up. I'm not doing this by myself, where I realized, like, oh, okay. All right. She needs my help because she is exhausted. I think this caller needs to be really strict and strong when she tells her husband, like, I need help.
0: And it needs to be adult to adult, like you heard. Not, hey, the baby needs you because I'm this. It's like, you have to do this or we're going to fight.
2: Boom.
0: Because sometimes those have to happen. Even I need to be told sometimes. Mm-hmm. I don't do any telling, though. I'll be honest with you.
2: No,
0: I just need to be told. So.
2: And we're stupid. We're dumb.
0: Yes.
2: Like, we need to be told.
1: I'm kind of gathering that a little
2: step
1: bit.
2: Step by step.
1: Nothing against you guys. No, y'all are openly admitting
0: it. No, have something against us. Because I don't know and understand sometimes. And then, like, my wife got food poisoning last week. And so it was, I had to do 4, 5, 6 hours at a time of just me and the baby, which I've never had to do by myself because she's always there. We're doing it together, or I'm a couple hours if she's gone, but I've never had to do all of that, right? Every bit of it. And I learned some things in that 4, 5, or 6 hours by myself because my wife was so sick. You're exhausted. It's like road trip exhausted.
2: It's hard.
0: Yeah.
1: Yeah.
0: And so,
1: I get that feeling. Yeah, I was just curious because we never had, I mean, when I was married, our kids, we adopted them older. So we never had that baby phase of what it was like. And I was working the whole time too because they were in school. So I don't really know. And I guess I'm learning through y'all that it's kind of common.
2: Trenches.
1: And
2: the,
1: it's, I don't really like the word, which I guess this has to happen, but I don't like someone having to say to y'all, hey, will you cover me for a bit? Or, because it's like, y'all are the parent too.
0: Yeah, but I need to know that, because if that's what she usually does.
1: Okay.
0: I just think she's always going to do it because that's what she normally does every day.
1: Yeah.
0: And I don't even know sometimes what she does. So if she's like, hey, will you cover me here because of something she normally does? I'm like, got it. And I've said many times, I have never, ever, ever said no to any single thing. But sometimes I don't know what the things are.
1: Mm-hmm.
0: So unless you tell me, I don't know. So you have to tell me. You have to talk to me like I'm a kindergartner sometimes. So you have to talk to your husband like he's a...
1: It's an adult-to-adult conversation, but talk to him like he's a child.
0: Yep.
1: Got it.
0: You got to do this.
1: Yeah, sounds like
0: I know
1: it.
0: You don't understand, and that's okay, but you got to do this for me, or it's not going to be good for you.
1: Yep. Mm-hmm.
0: That's tough.
1: And then if he's not receptive to that, then I don't know. That's...
0: He probably had models, like Eddie said, that he didn't learn it.
1: Right.
0: I had no model, so I'm learning just straight up raw dog. Like, I don't know what's going on. Mm-hmm. So, good luck. If you know what kind of guy he is, he's a good guy. He'll come around. All right, there you go. Close it up.
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2: Hey guys, it's I Heart Country on The Verge artist Stella Lefty. Boston is a song I wrote when I was waiting on a guy who was picking me up. I couldn't stop thinking about him, and this is what I was feeling while I was waiting for him. Here's my song, Boston.
3: On a

0: guys, it's I Heart Country on The Verge artist Stella Lefty. And that was my song, Boston.
1: It's time for the good news.
2: With Bobby.
3: Tell me something good.
4: This boy's 10 years old and they have... Do you guys ever have like a bake sale, I think is the general term, but we didn't have really a bake sale, but we would have like a cake off where you go and you like do the walk.
5: Cake walk.
4: You know what the cake walk is?
5: Yeah. Where they play sit music? The chairs in the circle.
6: Oh, yeah, musical chairs.
7: Yeah, that was awesome.
6: Yeah.
4: You guys know what the cake walk is?
5: Yeah.
4: Okay, so it wasn't musical chairs, but it was wherever you stopped, it was a number and that's the cake you got.
7: That's right. Oh.
4: Yeah, so it wasn't like you pulled, because old people would have gotten too hurt doing musical chairs for a cake walk. But this 10-year-old kid in Maryland, he made a cake himself, and it was all for charity, and ended up selling for $15,000.
5: Oh, wow. Whoa. Who bought that? Oh.
4: It was mostly about them wanting to give the money to the charity.
5: Yeah.
4: Okay. More than so that the cake was worth $15,000. Like, that's the goodness of this story. But Herbie Martin IV made a lemon blueberry buttercream cake, stayed up to 2 a.m. to finish it. He was the champion because he raised the most money, and... Yeah, it's for the town and the county 4-H. So.
5: Oh, okay, cool.
4: That cake, if I spend $15,000 on a cake, even for charity.
7: It better be good.
4: Yeah. It better be real good, you know?
5: Yeah, I feel like they were going to donate that money no matter what.
4: Yeah, they were.
5: The cake was just, you know, icing on top.
4: Good for this kid and good for the people that are giving money. Because this is so much a community thing too, the local 4-H there. So Herbie Martin IV. This is for you, $15,000. Congratulations. That's what it's all about.
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0: Lunchbox says he recorded you going out of your mind in studio.
1: No, and he didn't record me. I was recording something, and I wasn't going out of my mind.
2: Oh, you were going out of your mind.
1: No.
2: You freaked out.
0: Did you have a breakdown?
1: I did freak out. No, I didn't. He's exaggerating. He's so
0: exaggerating. Well, he says he has a recording of it, so...
2: Did you yell at me?
1: I don't think I said...
2: Oh, my goodness.
0: Lunchbox, what happened?
2: I am sitting here on my computer doing something, and Amy's recording Women of iHeart Country, and I'm just sitting here doing this, and then I look at the time, oh, I got to go. I have an appointment. I go to close my computer, and I look up. She goes, what? Who are you making faces at? What?
1: He'll hear the audio. I'm not yelling like that.
2: Mike was a witness.
1: But I'm not that aggressive.
3: I thought she was going to punch him.
2: Yeah.
1: Wow.
4: Amy.
2: So weird.
1: You thought I was going to punch him, Mike?
3: Yeah.
1: Okay. All right.
0: We have tape?
3: Yeah.
0: Okay. So Amy has a show that she does on the weekends, the Women of iHeart Country, and I'm assuming you're laying down tracks for this.
1: Uh-huh.
0: And then Lunchbox shuts his computer, and I have
1: not.
0: That's
1: not because he shut his computer. While I'm doing a particular segment, he was looking into the glass room, and I even owned that. Okay, this probably didn't
0: happen.
1: This
0: is her starting to back off.
2: Exactly.
1: No, no, it's not. I just don't think I was. Yeah, I don't think I won. What are you doing?
0: Well, we're about
1: to. That's not what I did. I just said,
0: jury, I'm going to play you the audio here. Yep, here we go.
1: And it works. It's called the wrong shoe theory. Why are you making faces or looking? Who are you looking at? When I'm recording, who are you looking at? I see you out of the corner of your eye, like, looking.
5: I literally grabbed a piece of paper and was putting my computer down. I have no idea.
1: Okay.
4: Fight.
5: Why did you see me look? I was literally looking at my computer.
1: I thought you were, like, thought this was lame, and so you were looking at somebody in there.
0: Okay, Amy did not flip out.
4: No,
1: thank
4: she didn't.
1: You.
0: At all.
2: What are you doing?
0: You're being a little insecure about what you're doing, but you didn't flip out.
1: Yeah, so doing that sometimes with people around, yeah, it feels a little weird. And I even owned that, and I don't know if that's in the clip, but I was like, oh, shoot, yeah, I kind of had that in my head that Bobby nailed it. Like, there was a little insecurity, and I thought he was looking in the glass room like, this is the dumbest segment I've heard, you know, and he's looking over. But I don't know what he was looking at in the glass room. I told myself a story, and it was simple as that. Like, I, for one, never felt like I was going to punch him. And for two...
0: There was no aggression in that.
1: I was never aggressive.
4: You kind of laughed even while you were talking.
1: Like,
0: you're telling me Lunchbox clickbaited us with a story?
4: Interesting. No. That never happened.
1: Yeah, what's up with Mike D?
2: Mike agreed with me. It was very awkward in here when it happened.
1: I looked
2: at Mike, and I was like, did I do...
1: If you felt awkward, I am very sorry about that, because I feel like I had to own that I was the one that made it up. Like, I definitely... There was no tension.
0: It did not feel aggressive. So I find the defendant, Amy, not guilty of aggression.
1: Thank you.
2: What do you find her guilty of, though? Overreaction?
1: Yeah, I do. I did jump to conclusion. Absolutely. And I don't know if that part was recorded or maybe that part was just in my head, but I know I had to own, like, oh, man, I really jumped to conclusions there. Like, the segment's fine. I just made up in my head that Lunchbox was looking at somebody.
4: I will say there is a little thing that happens where Lunchbox does look in the glass room for a little bit of,
1: affirmation.
0: Yeah, it's like, am I funny?
4: Yeah, am I funny?
0: Yeah.
1: Okay, so I'm not.
0: You're not crazy. He does it all the time. Like, he'll say something, okay. Looking around, like, am I funny? Does you guys think that's funny?
1: Okay.
2: No, it's because I do that because no one in here laughs, but they have sense of humor.
0: Yes, that's you looking for affirmation.
2: And so I'm like, okay, good. I understand that was funny. These guys just don't get humor. But I don't know what. I literally just did this, looked up, got my computer name. He's like, what are you looking at?
1: I didn't say it that way.
0: Okay, I find Amy not guilty of aggression. I find Lunchbox guilty of massive clickbait because this is what he said. Amy has lost her mind. She is in her own head. I have audio of her freaking out on me.
2: Is she in her own head?
0: That she did not freak out at all.
2: Is she in her own head?
0: Amy, not guilty.
1: I was in my own head. And I'm glad Eddie, we've never talked about this.
4: I've seen it a lot.
0: Oh, yeah. No, I see it too.
1: I'm glad Eddie brought it up because that was what made my insecurity, because I know he looks to the glass room for affirmation for something. And I guess I had this moment where I thought he was looking like, what the heck is she talking about? What the heck is she? And so that's my own insecurity. That's on me.
0: All good.
2: Nobody's realize it.
0: His insecurity is looking for affirmation in the glassroom. So everybody's insecure for something.
1: Yes.
2: No, it's just I hit funny jokes and you guys act like I didn't even talk. And I'm like, okay, cool. And I just look in there and they're like, all right, yeah, you did say something. Cool. And they laugh and I get it.
0: All right. That's what's up. Thank you guys for listening. 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Bye, everybody.
2: Yeah. 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

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We'll do that again coming up at 1 on The At Work Show. It's

0: Baton Rouge's number one for new country, 101.5 WYNK. Really appreciate you letting me tag along again today. I am the at work guy, Billy Greenwood. Random at work question for today's show. Think about this. Something that you know would only take about 5 minutes or less to do, and yet you're so lazy, you've yet to do it. What is it? 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Completely random on today's At Work show. 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
1: Very simple question on today's At Work show. What is something you have been too lazy to do, and it probably would take you only 5 minutes or less to actually do it? My question, I got this talkback message. This is so true.
2: Probably getting rid of my emails.
1: I have friends who have hundreds of emails on their phone. Mine is always at zero. I keep it cleaned out because it drives me crazy otherwise. But for some people, apparently that's a big challenge, including that guy who left me a talkback message. You can do the same. Something that would probably take you less than 5 minutes to do, and yet you're too lazy to do it. What is it? Share with me while I share with you Dustin Lynch. Easy to Love is on the way next.
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101.5 WYNK. Today's Talk Back Lunch Break still about an hour away, but I'm putting it together right now. 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Ella Langley and Morgan Wallen.

wish I was as motivated at work as I am getting that last bit of goodness out of the ice cream bowl. Oh, well, back to the fridge.

0: Baton Rouge's number one for new country, 101.5 WYNK. There is a growing new trend at work, especially among the younger generation, that I think is awesome. Gen Zers in particular, bringing pen and paper back to the workplace. Having grown up with smartphones, apps, everything on screens, a lot of these younger workers say they are embracing the old school tools like notebooks, sticky notes, handwritten to-do lists. Because they say, and I think this is so true, it not only helps them focus, it also helps them remember information better. And at the same time, they get to escape the constant stream of emails, chats, and notifications. Pens and papers back at the workplace. I love that. We're going to get back to work with Kane Brown in less than 10 minutes and Randy Houser on the At Work Show.
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0: Baton Rouge's number one for new country, 101.5 WYNK. Very simple question on today's At Work show. What is something that would probably take you 5 minutes or less to do, and yet you're so lazy, you've yet to do it?
1: I really need to sort out the recycling, and I just won't do it.
0: Sorting out the recycling? Is that a thing? I thought you just had like a recycling bin and then like a regular trash bin. I thought you recycle as you go. Am I doing this wrong? Apparently I am. What do you say? Something that would take you less than 5 minutes to do, and yet you're so lazy, you've yet to do it. Hit that talk back mic to get me yours. I'm going to get you Dan and Shay. Speechless is on the way next. From the...
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This is the Talk Back Lunch Break. I am the at-work guy, Billy Greenwood, with a request for Luke Combs, Sleepless in a Hotel Room.

0: make you wanna. 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Some food for thought on today's Talk Back Lunch Break. Apparently, the summer's surprise fragrance trend is cola. Beauty experts are saying that soda-inspired perfumes have been taking off with scents that combine the fizzy cola notes with hints of citrus or caramel or spice. They say that the appeal is because of the nostalgia. They say people associate cola with road trips, movie nights, and summer memories as well. The latest growing wave of food-inspired fragrances. Smelling like soda. A little food for thought. Get you hearty in less than 10 minutes. Favorite country song is on the way next.
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Hey guys, it is Bobby Bones. 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

101.5 WYNK, it's me, Billy Greenwood. 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

0: 101.5 WYNK. There are a lot of state fairs underway right now. And of course, you think of state fairs, you think of fair food. You hit up the Iowa State Fair, you could try the Parmesan ice cream. Doesn't that sound delicious? Or maybe while you're at the Iowa State Fair, caviar and chicken nuggets. Chicken nuggets topped with caviar in a rich sauce that will set you back $99, by the way. Or maybe head over to the Wisconsin State Fair where you can get deep fried ranch. A creamy filling made with ranch seasoning, cream cheese, and buttermilk, and then coated in a crispy deep-fried panko shell. Doesn't that sound delicious? Some of the offerings at some of the state fairs going on right now. There you go. Josh Ross, in less than 10 minutes, continues today's Talk Back Lunch Break with Hate How You Look.
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WYNK. What is something you know would take you less than 5 minutes to get done, and yet you're so lazy, you've yet to do it? My random question of the day. 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

0: 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Google Buster question time on today's At Work show. 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The average guy thinks about this 5 times a day. The average woman, 37 times. What is it? Oh, I love this one. 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Average guy thinks about this 5 times a day. The average woman, 37 times. You tell me what you think that is, I give you Luke Bryan in less than 10 minutes.
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101.5 WYNK. A couple of people actually got the answer to this one. Average guy thinks about this 5 times a day. The average woman, 37 times. Which is the answer to today's Google Buster question. After you get Ella Langley along with Morgan Wallen. I can't love you anymore.

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Hey guys, it is Bobby Bones. 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

0: Baton Rouge is home for the Bobby Bones Show, 101.5 WYNK. The answer to today's Google Buster question, and again, keep in mind, I always post the question and then later on in the afternoon, the answer to the Google Buster on my Facebook page. So you can always find it there, Billy Greenwood on Facebook. Just hit the follow button. Average guy thinks about this 5 times a day. The average woman, 37 times a day. Believe it or not, it's their hair. 37 times a day, a woman will think about her hair compared to just 5 for the guys, probably because a lot of us guys don't have much hair anymore. That is the answer to your Google Buster question. I'm going to get you into the country with Dylan Scott, my girl, in less than 10 minutes.
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You're going to be able to keep an eye on any storm. Plus, you're also going to get the latest information on any closures, delays, and power outages.

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Baton Rouge's number one for new country. 1 hour away from your ride home getting underway. Let's finish the At Work show strong. In fact, a throwback from Brooks and Dunn in less than 10 minutes follows Ella Langley, Choosing Texas.

0: 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Still one more chance today of winning your trip to this year's iHeartRadio Music Festival in Vegas and $1,000 to spend while you're there. 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

101.5 WYNK with me, Billy Greenwood. I just want to say thank you to everyone in Baton Rouge for having us on again today. It really means the world to me. 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
1: Couple of minutes away from your ride home, getting underway. 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

101.5 WYNK, Baton Rouge's number one for new country. It's Brooke Taylor. Is anybody else ready to have a great rest of our Monday afternoon? I hope you are, because we're going to get

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1: 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Water the ground that you're standing on, okay? 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
1: 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On a

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2: 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And as our I Heart Country on The Verge artist, we are so proud of her and cannot wait.

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1: Hey, it's Brooke Taylor. I got some food news to chat with you about here today on the show. McDonald's is rolling out something new. If you love energy drinks, you're probably going to love this. I'll give you

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Brooke Taylor with a request from Baton Rouge. 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

101.5 WYNK. Hey, it's Brooke Taylor. All right, if you missed it, your chance to win that trip for two out to Vegas. 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

101.5 WYNK. It's Brooke Taylor. I feel like this song is just a constant reminder to me whenever I'm leaving the house. Phone, keys, wallet. 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

101.5 WYNK. Hey guys, it is Bobby Bones. Tomorrow morning at 7:30, Amy had the weirdest interaction at the grocery store. 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

0: 101.5 WYNK, Baton Rouge's number one for new country. It's Brooke Taylor. Hey, thanks for letting us be a part of your Monday afternoon here on the show. You got a song request, keep sending them through on the iHeartRadio app. I just got a sweet message from Jenny. She's listening to us right now. Sent me a message on Instagram, really wanting to hear some Eric Church. So we're going to do that here coming up next. 101.5.
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We are Baton Rouge's number one for new country. It's Brooke Taylor. I swear there is a new manual for something every single day. I officially just came across this this list. Self-checkout etiquette rules. And I feel like somebody needs to hear this. So we're going to

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It's Brooke Taylor. Listen, I love a good self-checkout when you got like one or two things. Okay, I'm not going to lie to you. I think it's just way quicker. But it's those people that get in line with like a cart full of like 58 things. And you're like, why in the world are you making this hard?

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WYNK, Baton Rouge's number one for new country. It's Brooke Taylor, Kenny Chesney right there. If you missed it today, your chances to win that trip for two to Vegas to be at our iHeartRadio Music Festival to see him and Lainey Wilson perform, plus $1,000 spending cash. We'll hook you up with more chances to win back tomorrow morning, 9.

101.5 WYNK. Hey guys, it is Bobby Bones. Tomorrow morning at 7:30, Amy had the weirdest interaction at the grocery store. What in the world? 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

It's Brooke Taylor shouting out to Baton Rouge, Walker, and LSU. Thanks for hanging with us here on 101.5 WYNK, Baton Rouge's number one for new country.

0: Baton Rouge's number one for New Country 101.5 WYNK. It's Brooke Taylor. Song requests are rolling in over on the iHeartRadio app. I love seeing these come through here in the studio. Tap that red mic while you're streaming us. Let me know what you want
1: to
0: hear.
1: I'd love to hear All Right by Darius Rucker.
0: Make that happen for you. Coming up shortly.
2: The Nissan Rogue. Pack it. 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Rev it. Rip it. Test it. Trust it. Drive it. Pick and take it. The 2026 Nissan Rogue. Built for all the noisy, crazy, happy chaos you can throw at it. Nissan Rogue. 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Awards based on 2026 model year.